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7: Hello?
8: Hi, Susan. It's Terry. How was your anniversary weekend?
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7: 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Ted's coming home early.
8: A little more celebrating,
7: Bye, Terry.
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17: 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It was definitely a bonus.
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6: This is what matters. 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This is the difference mutual respect makes. This is what character looks like. 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

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Christina Aguilera, Genie in a Bottle.

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KID's Hot Hits here on a weekend with me, your KID. It's Kid Kelly to you and your ears. Thank you so much. It's Top 25 Hot Hits. And that was Hot Hit number 21, D-Light, Groove is in the Heart. Here's a song that appears on Third Eye Blind's self-titled debut album. The track became one of the most defining alternative rock songs of the late 90s. You're listening to it now. This week, Hot Hit number 20, Semi-Charlie.

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80s hot hits here. Kid Kelly kissing your ears. It's a song that gained popularity, appearing in movies and teen dramas during the late 90s, including stuff like How to Lose a Guy in 10 Days and Not Another Teen Movie, besides Dawson's Creek. Hot hit 17 this week, Kiss Me. Sixpence, none the richer. And this is Kid Kelly, none the smarter, cranking out your 90s hot hits on a weekend. Number 17. The track gained cult popularity amongst house enthusiasts rather than the mainstream charts. And listen why. Groove Theory, Tell Me.

0: 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I'm Kid Kelly, Hot Hit 17 this week. 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

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You've got it on now. Here's Whitetown, Your Woman.

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13: Hey there, this is Kid Kelly, hot at number 9 of your top 25 to this weekend. Part of a multi-platinum album, sold over 33 million copies worldwide and peaked at number 6. Best known, however, as an anthem for self-empowerment and resilience. Hot hit number 9, Alanis Morissette, You Learn.
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You get it that way too. Top 25 hot hits, and that is hot hit number 8. BSB, Nick, Brian, Howie, Kevin, and AJ, and they want it this way. Now, hot hit number 7 this week. It's been 6 weeks at number 1, and it bends rhymes of alternative rock, pop, and rock with reggae. Here's Sugar Ray, Fly.

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10: Hey there, this is Kid Kelly. Welcome back. We're getting closer to the top five with Hot Hit number 6 this week. The song became a massive international hit, reaching number 1 on the Billboard Hot 100. Stay in there for 2 weeks. It also topped the Hot Dance Club Song chart and became a global party anthem. CNC Music Factory Hot Hit 6 is gonna make you sweat. 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

Enrique, Julio's son, Enrique Iglesias. Featured in the Wild Wild West movie with Will Smith and Selma Hayek, one of my personal favorites, and also peaked at number one on the Billboard Hot 100 chart. It also marked this guy's crossover into English language pop. Number five hot hit, Enrique Iglesias by Lamas. This is Kid Kelly, 90s hot hits here on the weekend with me. Song number four belongs to Devil Without a Cause. That's the album. It's this guy's breakthrough single that launched him into mainstream fame. Ba-ba-da-ba-da-ba-da-ba, Kid Rock, Hot Hit 4.

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13: Ladies and gentlemen, if I could offer you only one tip for the future, sunscreen would be it. The long-term benefits of sunscreen have been proved by scientists, whereas the rest of my advice has no basis more reliable than my own meandering experience. I will dispense this advice now. Enjoy the power and beauty of your youth. Oh, never mind. You will not understand the power and beauty of your youth until they've faded. But trust me, in 20 years, you'll look back at photos of yourself and recall in a way you can't grasp now how much possibility lay before you and how fabulous you really looked. You are not as fat as you imagine. Don't worry about the future, or worry, but know that worrying is as effective as trying to solve an algebra equation by chewing bubblegum. The real troubles in your life are apt to be things that never crossed your worried mind, the kind that blindsides you at 4 p.m. on some idle Tuesday. Do one thing every day that scares you. Sing. Don't be reckless with other people's hearts. Don't put up with people who are reckless with yours. Floss. Don't waste your time on jealousy. Sometimes you're ahead, sometimes you're behind. The race is long, and in the end, it's only with yourself. Remember compliments you receive. Forget the insults. If you succeed in doing this, tell me how. Keep your old love letters. Throw away your old bank statements. Stretch. Don't feel guilty if you don't know what you want to do with your life. The most interesting people I know didn't know at 22 what they wanted to do with their lives. Some of the most interesting 40-year-olds I know still don't. Get plenty of calcium. be kind to your knees. You'll miss them when they're gone. Maybe you'll marry, maybe you won't. Maybe you'll have children, maybe you won't. Maybe you'll divorce at 40. Maybe you'll dance the funky chicken on your 75th wedding anniversary. Whatever you do, don't congratulate yourself too much, or berate yourself either. Your choices are half chance. So are everybody else's. Enjoy your body. Use it every way you can. Don't be afraid of it or what other people think of it. It's the greatest instrument you'll ever own. Dance. Even if you have nowhere to do it but in your own living room. Read the directions, even if you don't follow them. Do not read beauty magazines. They will only make you feel ugly. Get to know your parents. You never know when they'll be gone for good. Be nice to your siblings. They're your best.

0: you never know when either one might run out. Don't mess too much with your hair, or by the time you're 40, it will look 85. Be careful whose advice you buy, but be patient with those who supply it. Advice is a form of nostalgia. Dispensing it is a way of fishing the past from the disposal, wiping it off, painting over the ugly parts, and recycling it for more than it's worth. But trust me, on the sunscreen.
1: 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Hot Hit 3, a defining track of the early 90s house music scene, part of a controversy where Martha Wash, the singer, was originally uncredited for vocals. 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

0: Friday's Hot Hits on the weekend with me, Kid Kelly. Hot Hit number 2, Michael Jackson, MJ, Black or White. Streaming numbers out of control since the release of the biopic starring his nephew as him. And me, this is Kid Kelly. Hey, if that was number 2, it might mean now this is time for number 1. Could you feel it empowering you now? Shania on fire. Shania Twain, Man, I Feel Like a Woman.
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0: And there it is, hot hit number one, Shania Twain. Man, I feel like a woman. This is Kid Kelly thanking you for listening. Fresh new Hot 25 Hot Hits next week at the same time. Thank you for listening. Thanks for being true. And thank you for being you.
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To Kelly Clarkson. 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
1: Partly cloudy, look for high around 93 with a 50% chance of showers today. Okaloosa County deputies stopped a vehicle near the intersection of East Robinson Avenue and Wilson Street near Crestview on Thursday after determining a passenger, William Clay Kalinowski, had active warrants out of Okaloosa County. During the stop, a canine conducted an exterior sniff of the vehicle and alerted to the presence of narcotics. A search uncovered approximately 16 grams of suspected methamphetamine packaged in four bags, along with multiple pieces of drug paraphernalia. The driver, Kaylee Page Kilpatrick, was arrested and faces charges. Kalinowski was taken into custody on outstanding warrants. Following the collapse of intense trade negotiations late Friday night, the United States officially imposed a 50% tariff on $20 billion worth of Canadian goods on Saturday. In response, Canadian Prime Minister Mark Carney announced that Canada will retaliate with dollar-for-dollar tariffs starting September 8th, targeting U.S. sectors like steel and dairy. Well, you might want to consider getting a puppy for your kids. A Finnish study found that kids with dogs at home had a stronger immune system and fewer respiratory illnesses and ear infections than kids without them. And kids with dogs are 20% more likely to play outside every day compared to petless ones. Now you know. Things you need to know this morning from Coast 93.3.
2: A better life with Dr. Sanjay Gupta.
3: Dopamine has gotten a bit of a bad rap lately. Blamed for everything from screen addiction to junk food cravings. Well, here's the thing. Dopamine itself isn't really the villain. It's the chemical of reward and motivation. Trouble, experts say, is that we're flooding our brains with quick hits. The endless scroll, the bingeable shows, the bag of chips. So what is the fix? Make your brain work for it. Researchers at Stanford found the more effort something takes, the bigger and more lasting the reward feels. Picture the view from the top of a mountain. It looks the same whether you drove or you hiked, but it probably feels better when you've earned it. Same goes for baking cookies instead of buying them, or meeting a friend for coffee instead of texting. So here's my advice. Add a little friction to your life. The good stuff in life usually is the stuff you have to work for. I'm Dr. Sanjay Gupta, helping you live a better life.
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16: We are going to be seeing some showers and thunderstorms today. 50% chance of those showers and thunderstorms. Otherwise, going to be seeing partly cloudy skies, high near 93 degrees. Overnight tonight, temperatures dropping near 77. For Tuesday, 50% chance of rain with a high near 91 degrees. Tuesday night, temperatures dropping near 76. This is Brooke Richardson from the First Warning Weather Center.
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0: Coast 93.3, it's today's hits and yesterday's favorites. Chris Kellogg in the morning. Well, actress Shelley Fabre has died. She played the daughter on The Donna Reed Show and then went on to star opposite Elvis Presley in three movies. And then in the 80s, Craig T. Nelson's wife on Coach. She was 82 years old. She was also in the TV series One Day at a Time in the late 70s and early 80s. And she was married to actor Mike Farrell, who starred in MASH from the 70s to the 80s. And she even had a number one hit song when she was a teenager. It turns out this was the number one song the year I was born. Well, when you hear it, you'll know.
1: Johnny Angel, how I want him, how I tingle when he passes by.
0: Yeah, it's that kind of old-sounding song. Johnny Angel stayed number one for 2 weeks for Shelley Fabre. It was her only radio hit. She claimed she couldn't sing, but her voice was actually very pretty. Shelley Fabre was 82 years old.
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0: Coast 93.3, Pat Benatar, and I'm Chris Kellogg. Well, Coast has your chance to see Harry Styles as he takes over Madison Square Garden. You could be one of two winners and their guest flying to New York City to see Harry. 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
1: Get ready to cancer-proof your life, because according to University Hospital in Zurich, all you need are three factors to cut your cancer risk by almost two-thirds. Regular exercise, an extra vitamin D, and omega-3 fatty acids. And people who got all three, more exercise, vitamin D, and omega-3 fatty acids, saw their cancer risk drop by over 60%. And other studies back this up. For example, a Harvard study found people getting plenty of vitamin D were up to 38% less likely to get cancer. Research at Belgium's Catholic University found the omega-3s in oily fish stop normal cells from turning cancerous. And research from Australia's Edith Cowan University shows exercise boosts immunity and reduces inflammation, which can slow or even prevent the growth of tumors. So, to cut your cancer risk by almost two-thirds, exercise regularly and eat a diet rich in vitamin D and omega-3 fatty acids. I'm John Tesh with today's Intelligence for Your Life.
3: He's on the couch. He's reaching for the remote. Oh, what a lazy grab. Now he's walking to the fridge, staring blankly at a jar of mustard. Folks, we are witnessing a world record of absolute boredom.
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6: We are going to be seeing some showers and thunderstorms today. 50% chance of those showers and thunderstorms. Otherwise, going to be seeing partly cloudy skies, high near 93 degrees. Overnight tonight, temperatures dropping near 77. For Tuesday, 50% chance of rain with a high near 91 degrees. Tuesday night, temperatures dropping near 76. This is Brooke Richardson from the First Warning Weather Center.
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It is still going to be a warm day today. High around 93. We've got about a 50% chance of showers to pop up as well. Here's Kelly Clarkson. You know the

0: Coast 93.3, today's hits and yesterday's favorites. NOAA says much of the U.S. can expect a warmer than average fall thanks in part to the strengthening El Nino pattern. So the El Nino, of course, is helping keep hurricanes away, but unfortunately it's going to make warmer than expected weather. New seasonal forecasts show above normal temperatures across most of the states through November. The Southwest and Southeast were expected to be wetter than normal. Forecasters say El Nino has more than a 90% chance of reaching super strength by late fall or early winter. According to a new survey, the most popular food for family dinners in this country is Mexican, and apparently it's not even close. 77% of people say Mexican food is what their family gets most excited about. Classic American comfort foods like meat and potatoes, which when I think of that, I just simply think of burgers and fries. That came in second, followed by all Asian foods. That's the Chinese, the Thai, all of it lumped into one to be the third favorite food.
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This will fade eventually. 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Oh my, my, oh my, my love. 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
1: Partly cloudy today. Look for high around 93. There is a 50% chance of showers. The Florida Department of Health in Walton County confirmed a human case of locally acquired West Nile virus disease on Friday and issued a mosquito-borne illness advisory for the area. The department said it is coordinating surveillance and prevention efforts with South Walton Mosquito Control, including ground treatment, spraying, and emptying standing water in the area where the case was identified. DOH Walton did not identify the patient or provide details about the severity of the illness, but does urge residents to take basic precautions to avoid mosquito bites. Chief Justice John Roberts on Friday issued an administrative stay of a lower court order halting most above-ground construction on the White House East Wing Ballroom project. The two-sentence order, which is intended to be brief and temporary, does not take a position on Trump's appeal of the injunction or explain why the high court needs more time to render a formal decision. Well, never go to bed angry may sound like a good relationship advice, and everybody seems to dole that out, but it can actually hurt more than help. When conflict becomes intense, your heart rate rises, your body enters a fight or flight mode, and it becomes increasingly difficult to listen, empathize, and think clearly. When you're like that, forcing the discussion to continue is just a huge mistake. The best thing you can do is just sleep on it. Coast 93.3 has your chance to see Harry Styles at Madison Square Garden in New York City. Text the national keyword LIFE to 95819. That's LIFE, L-I-F-E, to 95819 for your chance to win. 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
7: We are going to be seeing some showers and thunderstorms today. 50% chance of those showers and thunderstorms. Otherwise, going to be seeing partly cloudy skies, high near 93 degrees. Overnight tonight, temperatures dropping near 77. For Tuesday, 50% chance of rain with a high near 91 degrees. Tuesday night, temperatures dropping near 76. This is Brooke Richardson from the First Warning Weather Center.
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me. Coast 93.3, I'm Chris Kellogg. Coming up, the nearly impossible question at 7:30, a chance for you to win tickets to see Freebird, a Lynyrd Skynyrd tribute this Friday night at Club LA.

0: Coast 93.3, today's hits and yesterday's favorites. I'm Chris Kellogg. Well, this is week three of being back in school. Everything going okay? Mom, Dad, you're all right? How's the morning routines going? Yeah, they're probably what they were like most of the school year last year, the same routine. Are the kids getting overwhelmed at all with homework? I saw this interesting fact from Psychology Today, and it may surprise you, but no research has ever found a benefit to assigning homework of any kind or in any amount in elementary school. So if your kid's feeling a little overwhelmed with homework, you might want to have a conversation with the teacher. There's no connection between homework and success during the early years of school, according to the research. Well, is your child getting enough sleep now that school is back? That's another big question. I seem to remember this. About this time of the year, our kids were starting to push the curfew boundary, you know. First, the Friday night football game. They'd take their time to get to the car when you pick them up. They stay up late chatting and texting with friends, and you're constantly telling them, go to sleep, go to sleep. They just can't, especially if they're teenagers. I saw this meme and thought this fit. If you see my son with socks and slides and his messy hair, I want to let you know that there are battles I gave up so I can prioritize my mental health. A great mom perspective. It's Coast 93.3.
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1: All right, we've got a pair of tickets to see Freebird, a tribute to Lynyrd Skynyrd, coming up this Friday night at Club LA in Destin. Here's the question. So right after water and tea, what is the most popular drink on Earth? I can tell you what it's not. It's not coffee, soda, or milk. So just get that out of your head. After water and tea, the most popular drink on Earth. It's also great to drink after working up a sweat mowing the lawn on a Saturday afternoon. Does that help? 850-275-0933. First caller with the right answer wins the nearly impossible question from Coast 93.3.

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2: This is Carla.
1: Hi, Cara. How are you this morning?
2: I'm good. It's stuck in traffic, but I'm good.
1: The usual stuck in traffic or something new this morning?
2: There was an accident in Crestview, so yeah.
1: Gotcha. Well, we've got a pair of tickets for you to see Free Bird, the tribute to Lynyrd Skynyrd, coming up Friday night at Club LA. Here's the question. Right after water and tea, this is the most popular drink on Earth. Do you have a guess on what that is?
2: Maybe beer?
1: Beer. It is beer.
3: Crash reported ahead of
2: I should have known that.
1: Yeah, water, tea, and beer. That's the right answer, and you've got it this morning. We'll set you up for those tickets for Free Bird at Club LA for Friday night.
2: Oh, thank you so much.
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11: We are going to be seeing some showers and thunderstorms today. 50% chance of those showers and thunderstorms. Otherwise, going to be seeing partly cloudy skies, high near 93 degrees. Overnight tonight, temperatures dropping near 77. For Tuesday, 50% chance of rain with a high near 91 degrees. Tuesday night, temperatures dropping near 76. This is Brooke Richardson from the First Warning Weather Center.
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0: Coast 93.3, today's hits and yesterday's favorite, Cyndi Lauper. We got some good news stories here this morning. This is a really good one. A 20-year-old college student from Ohio helped erase more than $1.2 million in medical debt for strangers in his hometown county. His name is Ethan Carana, and he partnered with a nonprofit to raise a little over $10,000, and then he used that to buy and cancel debt for 1,148 people across his county. Ethan said he was really surprised that such a relatively small amount of money could make such a big impact. Basically, the nonprofit he worked with was able to turn every dollar raised into $100 of medical debt cancellation to the tune of about $1.2 million in medical debt being wiped out. That's a pretty amazing story. And here's another one. A woman in Los Angeles named Heidi Widmer heard loud banging coming from above her in the apartment unit. And at first she was pretty annoyed at the noise, but then she figured out the sounds were coming from her 85-year-old neighbor named Carol, who had Parkinson's disease and was struggling to live independently. So Heidi quickly began helping with Carol's meals and cleaning and trash pickup and paperwork, and the two quickly grew close. Heidi then shared her story online, and people across the country pitched in with letters and groceries. They even helped raise more than $60,000 for Carol's needs. I'm telling you what, the generosity of people just amazes me. Heidi then got their landlord to make some upgrades to Carol's apartment, including a new stove and air conditioning. Carol now refers to Heidi as her granddaughter. But the good news is Carol's going to be okay because Heidi's there to take care of her. Another great good news story this morning from Coast 93.3.
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0: 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Here are the top things you need to know.
1: Partly cloudy today, high around 93. There is that 50% chance of showers as well. An investigation into a stolen vehicle has led to the arrest of a man who investigators say broke into a used car dealership, stole a vehicle, and was involved in multiple hit-and-run incidents in Fort Walton Beach before deputies located him. Jalen Corey Hardy was arrested last Thursday. According to the investigation and video surveillance, Hardy entered the used car's Florida dealership on Beale Parkway by breaking a window. Once inside, he took a vehicle key and used it to steal a white Nissan parked outside the business. The vehicle was valued at approximately $18,000. Hardy and the vehicle were recovered on Eglin Parkway. A new 18-story condominium tower is being proposed for the Casino Beach area of Pensacola Beach. According to WEAR News, the new tower would include 16 condominium units, a two-story parking garage, and amenity spaces. Those condominiums would prohibit third-party rentals and instead be owner-occupied housing. If the Island Authority approves the measure, it does not mean it will be built. The project must go through additional reviews to make sure all regulations are met. The most popular baby names so far of 2026 remain Olivia for girls and Liam for boys. That's according to multiple 2026 rankings based on government data and trend indexes. Olivia continues its six-year streak at number one, and Liam leads for the eighth consecutive year. Coast 93.3 has your chance to see Harry Styles at Madison Square Garden in New York City. Text the national keyword LIFE to 95819. That's LIFE, L-I-F-E, to 95819 for your chance to win. Contest rules and details at WNCV.com.
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Coast 93.3. It's going to be another warm day today. Look for high around 93. No word on heat index. So that's the good news, right? There's still a 50% chance of showers.

0: Oh. Coast 93.3, it's today's hits and yesterday's favorites. A couple of headlines you might have missed. This is pretty telling. Consumer Reports tested 13 electric scooters. They were trying to find out what the best option is because that's what Consumer Reports does. Well, their solution? None of them. They said, due to the higher speeds and an increased injury data, we no longer recommend e-scooters at all. That's pretty telling, isn't it? Well, a new study found that eating more legumes is associated with better cardiometabolic health in young men, while cruciferous vegetables like broccoli and cauliflower are the best choices for young women. It doesn't really specify why it's different for the sexes. But let me ask you this. Why can it ever be something good? You know, legumes, broccoli, cauliflower. Why can't it be something like Reese's peanut butter cups once? Just once. There you go. A couple of headlines you might have missed.
1: 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Today's hits. And yesterday's favorites. Today's hits and yesterday's favorites. Coast 93.3. Listening and loving it. 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

0: Coast 93.3, Lady A, and I'm Chris Kellogg. Well, this is an interesting survey. Almost 46% of American women say their least attractive day of the week is Monday. If you're not feeling too good about your looks, I think you just need to look in the mirror one more time. You look good. It's going to be fine. But women do say Mondays they feel their least attractive. The best day is Thursday. I guess with the end of the work week and time to themselves in sight, that women think that Thursdays they look their best. I think you probably look all right today. Don't fret.
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1: Well, actress Shelley Fabre has died. She played the daughter of Donna Reed on The Donna Reed Show back in the 60s and then went on to star opposite Elvis Presley in three movies. And then later in the 80s, she played Craig T. Nelson's wife on Coach. She was 82 years old. She was also in the TV series One Day at a Time with her aunt Nanette Fabre. She was also married to Mike Farrell, who starred in MASH. She even had a number one hit song when she was a teenager. Johnny Angel stayed number one for 2 weeks. It was her only radio hit, but it didn't matter. She had a great TV and movie career as well. Shelley Fabre was 82 years old. Some movie news. Spider-Man Brand New Day topped the box office for the fourth straight week, and it's now the third highest grossing movie of all time in the U.S. It has earned $855 million domestically and $2.2 billion worldwide. That's pretty amazing. Well, the director of National Treasure Movies says the third flick is happening, and yes, it's going to happen with Nicolas Cage. Director John Turteltaub says it's finally real, and yes, we have a script. It's going to happen. Anthony Michael Hall says his friendship with John Hughes suffered after he turned down roles in both Ferris Bueller's Day Off and Pretty in Pink. You know, he was in The Breakfast Club, considered one of the best teen school movies ever made, and then several other movies as well. Anthony Michael Hall, the actor, turned down Ferris Bueller's Day Off. That would have been a totally different movie, I feel like. And there you go, your Coast 93.3 Celebrity Scoop.
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1: Coast 93.3, today's hits and yesterday's favorites. If you're like me, you're ready for this heat to subside a little bit, just a little bit. I like the heat and humidity, but this summer has been just a little more on the ridiculous side. But it turns out, according to NOAA, we could expect warmer than average temperatures this fall because of that strengthening El Nino. So the El Nino is a benefit, right, because it creates wind shear across the Atlantic Basin that helps tear apart some of these potential hurricanes. And so, unfortunately, it's going to also leave us in a little warmer area than usual all the way through November. But let's hope that some of this breaks up just a little bit. Good Lord. 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
11: We are going to be seeing some showers and thunderstorms today. 50% chance of those showers and thunderstorms. Otherwise, going to be seeing partly cloudy skies, high near 93 degrees. Overnight tonight, temperatures dropping near 77. For Tuesday, 50% chance of rain with a high near 91 degrees. Tuesday night, temperatures dropping near 76. This is Brooke Richardson from the First Warning Weather Center.

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0: bad is it to watch the news all the time? Well, turns out more than half of North Americans say the news causes them stress and a whole bunch of anxiety. I can't watch TV news anymore. Of course, it's important to stay informed, but the way we get the news these days makes it worse. It's because unlike the days when there was no internet and only three or four TV channels, today we can see the news 24 hours a day, even getting reminders to watch breaking news on all our devices. Graham Davey is a psychology professor at Sussex University. He says the news today has become, quote, increasingly visual and shocking. Amen to that. And what we see can be so intense it causes symptoms of acute stress. So, trouble sleeping, extreme mood swings, aggressive behavior. The anxiety caused by the news bleeds into our lives, intensifying our personal worries, even if those worries have nothing to do with what's on the news. You don't let your kids watch the news, right? So if the news stresses us out so badly, why do we keep watching so much of it? Well, Professor Davey says this is because our brain is wired to pay attention to information that scares or disturbs us. It's a human reflex to help us avoid harm. Professor Davey insists it's crucial that we detoxify our brains and that we stop getting news notifications sent to our phone automatically. He believes we must avoid watching or reading the news, especially before bed.
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0: Coming up, do you eat lunch at your desk every day? 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

0: Welcome back to Intelligence for Your Life. Here's the latest on lunch breaks at work. A lot of people are afraid to take a lunch break because they think their boss or coworkers will think they're a slacker. A lot of millennials, one in three millennials ages 25 to 39, say they don't feel like they can take lunch breaks at all. And they say they're three times more likely than baby boomers to worry that their boss or coworkers will judge them if they do. It's lunch shaming. Yes, it has a name, but here are two solid reasons, bosses and workers, that we need to take a lunch break. First, if you eat at your desk, it will cause weight gain. According to research at UC Davis, they found that people eating in front of a computer screen consume 10% more at least, whether they're working or surfing the net. Because the distraction, it keeps our brain from registering how much we've eaten, raising the likelihood we'll overeat. Think about this. Makes a lot of sense, right? You're not thinking about eating. You're doing something else, and you just keep eating. Studies show people who stay at their desks are more likely to consume fattening foods all day long. Here's another reason we need to take our lunch break. Bosses, you still with me? It boosts productivity. Now, you may think you don't have time to take a lunch break, but researchers at MIT studied this. They have found that employees who take periodic breaks from work are much more productive than those who do not, because trying to push our minds to keep working, it overloads our cognitive capacity and we crater. Changing up your visual environment gives your brain a chance to reboot. So when you get back to your desk, you have a fresh perspective.
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0: Coming up, how do you know if someone is lying? We have new intel now to share about a specific kind of body language that raises the odds that someone isn't being straight with you. I'll tell you what to look for next.
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4: Hello?
5: Hi, Susan. It's Terry. How was your anniversary weekend?
4: Amazing. I feel like I'm 17 again.
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4: Well, not entirely. 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
4: 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Ted's coming home early.
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4: Bye, Terry.
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I'm John Tesh, and this is Intelligence for Your Life on Coast 93.3. All right, my intelligent friends, get ready to become a human lie detector, because now we know a new way to spot a liar. Beware of someone who's copying your body language, like if your arms are crossed and then they cross their arms too. So listen, according to a new study, a strong sign that someone is lying is if they mimic the body language of the person they're lying to. In fact, the study is titled A Liar and a Copycat, and the researchers think it'll have implications for criminal justice and might even lead to a new form of lie detection test. Behavioral scientist Sophie van der Zee led the study. Listen, she says, when telling a lie, people often imitate the body language of someone truthful. So for the research, one group of study subjects were encouraged to lie to a supervisor. Another group told the truth. And when their movements were tracked, well, they found that when a study subject was telling the truth, their body movements differed from those of the supervisor. But when they were lying, their movements matched those of the supervisor. The experts say this is because lying requires so much concentration that liars subconsciously mimic another person's body movements, because copying requires less mental energy than coming up with their own body language. Never

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1: Here's a great little piece of sleep intelligence for you. 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I've done this many times. It works. 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It's a little do-it-yourself reflexology, you know, the massage that triggers pressure points in the body to relieve tension and treat illness. Reflexologists say a good toe wiggling helps release energy in the feet and triggers a relaxation response that gradually spreads all throughout the whole body. You'll be able to drift off quickly and get a restful night's sleep.
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0: course. But now, did you know there's secondhand drinking? This was new for me. According to a new report in the Journal of Studies on Alcohol and Drugs, the ill effects of alcohol impact 1 in 5 people, not from drinking themselves, but from other people drinking. Now, the report calls it, quote, a significant public health issue. For the study, nearly 9,000 adults were asked whether they experienced any of the 10 types of harm caused by somebody who had been drinking alcohol in the past 12 months. And the damages included everything from traffic accidents to abuse, marital problems, property damage, and financial issues. The two most common negative effects of secondhand drinking are threats or harassment. When broken down by gender, for women, the top negative effects due to somebody else's drinking were harassment, family and marital problems, or financial problems. For men, after harassment, the most common type of harm from secondhand drinking was related to car accidents, followed by property damage and vandalism. The report proves what we already suspected. Drinking affects more than just the person getting drunk. That's secondhand drinking.
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0: Coming up, what's the key to staying cool under pressure? In a moment, I'll share strategies from a military bomb expert, because if these strategies can help him work under pressure while disarming a bomb, they'll help you stay cool for your own challenges. Don't miss this.
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1: John Tesh with you. I'm sure you've heard of secondhand smoke.

0: right, my intelligent friends, do you need some help staying cool under pressure? Well, then follow these strategies from best-selling author Eric Barker, my friend, actually, who analyzes human behavior. They were shared with him by a military bomb disposal expert whose job involves defusing everything from submarine torpedoes to nuclear weapons. The thinking is anybody who can handle that kind of pressure can handle anything. First, always deal with facts, not what-ifs, because in any high-pressure situation, there could be hundreds or even thousands of outcomes. But trying to plan for all of them adds unnecessary stress, so just deal with what you know and what you can control. Barker says in the military, they call that threat assessment, and it's proven to minimize negative outcomes. Another way to stay cool under pressure, think back to similar experiences you've had in the past and how you successfully got through them. For example, musicians often rehearse songs hundreds of times before they perform in front of an audience. That way, if they flub a note on stage, it's easier to just forget about it and keep playing. This happens to me all the time because we already know we can get through the rest of the song. Barker says it works the same whether you're giving an important speech or defusing a nuclear bomb. Thank you, Eric.
1: Intelligence for your life.
0: And coming up, I have stress-busting tips that'll help you keep your cool on even your most hectic days. These tips work instantly by engaging your parasympathetic nervous system.
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from Ed Sheeran. I love it when you do it like that. And when you're close up, give me the shiver. To Michael Jackson. But my baby, it don't matter if you're black or white. This is today's hits and yesterday's favorites. Coast 93.3.

0: Coast 93.3. Appreciate you listening in Freeport. Welcome back to Intelligence for Your Life. A bit of health intel now. Getting exercise, taking long, deep, calming breaths. Great ways to let go of stress and anxiety. You know that. But in a pinch, what are the other tricks that can help you out? Well, first, chew gum. It turns out behavioral scientist Dr. Andrew Scholey says physical activity torches anxiety because it works the muscles in the jaw where we tend to hold our stress. And while it's nowhere near as effective as a 30-minute run, chewing gum is enough of a physical outlet to reduce stress by as much as 25%. And then, if you can, blow up a balloon if you're stressed out. I'm not kidding. Physical therapist Cynthia Lewis says this helps slow down our breathing and engages the calming parasympathetic nervous system, which helps release muscle tension and lets our whole body relax. The last stress fighter is particularly effective for women. Call your mom. Stress therapist Robert Friedman wrote How to Relax in 60 Seconds or Less, and he says hearing our mom's voice shuts down the production of stress hormones like cortisol and triggers release of the bonding hormone oxytocin, which makes even a short chat with mom the perfect way to relax.
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1: 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You ready for this? Just flip through a photo album before bed. Researchers in the UK found that people who looked at happy photos of loved ones before bed, they saw a huge drop in levels of stress hormones. They were able to drift off faster and sleep longer than when they didn't look at pictures before bed. It reminds us of happy times and the people who love and support us. But know this, they have to be printed pictures, not images on your smartphone, because as you know, staring at lighted electronic screens within an hour of bed has been shown to make it harder to get to sleep.
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1: 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I'm your grateful host, and let's get started here. To reduce stress and tension, I have a solution for you. All you need to do is sit by the pool for 7 minutes, or at the beach, or even sit by a trickling fountain. 7 minutes. The University of South Florida is saying the sound of water will relieve muscle tension and slow down your heart rate in those 7 minutes, just 7 minutes. It works by curbing activity in your sympathetic nervous system, which is responsible for your stressful fight or flight response. It's a system that gets us all revved up. But the sound of water calms activity in that region and helps us relax. It even has a name, Blue Health. Blue Health. Finding water was crucial to the survival of our ancient ancestors, of course. So even today, whenever we get anywhere near water, our stress levels plummet and we experience a significant mood boost.
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0: Here's a power tip for your relationship. Before it, your relationship, gets to the proposal stage, we want you to make sure you take a trip together with your partner, because a vacation, it will either cement your relationship for the better or unravel it. This is according to psychiatrist Dr. Amir Levine, and here's why. First, you're both out of your comfort zone, right? And that's when you can see a person's true personality. Do they melt down when their credit card is declined? Do they get frustrated if they don't know the language? Tackling challenges together will either bond you or show you that your personalities are not compatible. Traveling together is also an opportunity to compromise. If your partner doesn't want to go along with your ideas ever, that is the biggest red flag ever for what your life will be like once you're married. Another reason to take a trip with your partner, it reveals their money management style. You can get a good beat on whether they like to splurge or watch every penny. And then, it's good stuff, right? Yeah. Traveling with your partner will give you insight into their stress response, because when we're jet lagged, when we're exhausted, it can bring out our character flaws. It does for me, for sure. Pay attention to whether your significant other barks orders at the flight attendant, muscles people out of the way at the baggage claim, or yells at the cab driver or Uber driver. Down the line, our expert says that is exactly how they'll treat you after one bad day.
1: IFYL. Intelligence for your life.
0: And coming up, I'll tell you why experts say we should probably skip mouthwash on days that we're working out. I'll explain.
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1: I want to share an interesting piece from our health and wellness files. A new study has found that regularly using mouthwash could raise your risk for high blood pressure. This comes from research from the Baylor College of Medicine. And here's why. Our mouths contain a mix of both good and bad bacteria, and a well-balanced oral microbiome helps keep the bad bacteria from taking over and making us sick. But most mouthwash contains an antiseptic that destroys all bacteria, including the good time, which takes dietary nitrate, a compound commonly found in vegetables, and converts it to nitric oxide. That nitric oxide helps you maintain healthy blood pressure by opening up your blood vessels and increasing blood flow. Get it? However, in the Baylor study, adults who used mouthwash twice a day for a week, they saw a significant increase in their systolic, the high number, blood pressure. The good news? The data shows that the nitric oxide boosting bacteria repopulated on people's tongues within a couple of days after they stopped using mouthwash. So if you or somebody you know has high blood pressure, you may want to consider cutting out mouthwash.
2: Intelligence for your life.
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0: Coast 93.3. Appreciate you listening in Miramar Beach. So you know that theory that a liar won't look you in the eye? Well, according to a study at the University of Hertfordshire in the UK, it's not true. Researchers have discovered that the true sign of a lie is not where people look, but how they speak. Lie detection expert Sloan Sheridan Williams says, you got to listen for pauses. Williams says most liars, they need extra time to come up with answers that sound truthful because their brain is busy making up lies. This is especially true when you ask yes or no questions. Williams says, if the first thing out of their mouth is, well, you see, that's a big red flag. Another way liars buy time is by repeating the question, like, did I text my ex-girlfriend? There you go. You are now officially a human lie detector.
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1: 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Here's some good news. We are all praying more than we used to. A recent study by the marketing consulting company Brain Reserve has found that nearly half of us are praying more than we did in the past. And that's even if people don't attend worship services. In fact, listen, a new Gallup poll found 62% of those surveyed said they pray.

0: every day. The experts say this suggests that people aren't giving up on God. They're just going straight to God with their prayers instead of to church. And a Pew Research Center survey revealed what we're praying for. Here are the top three. At number three, people praying to be forgiven. The number two prayer, to overcome our own difficulties. And the number one thing people are praying for today, more good news, the well-being of friends and family.
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0: Coming up, we'll dig into the latest research on happiness, according to Dr. Robert Holden, director of the Happiness Project. For example, he says the path to a happier life starts with one simple strategy in response to every mistake you make. The latest from the Happiness Project is up next.
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1: It's just a better variety.
0: Just say, play Coast

0: we're getting closer to figuring out what truly makes us happy, because the latest research shows some of the components for happiness and how to achieve it are surprisingly consistent from person to person. For example, you have to learn to let go. Dr. Robert Holden is the director of the Happiness Project. He says the simplest definition of happiness is that you have more positive emotions than negative ones. So it makes sense. The better you are at letting go of negativity, the happier you're going to be. Let go. For example, if you've made a mistake, Dr. Holden says, choose to learn from it. Don't dwell on it. Don't regret it. And if somebody lets you down, choose to forgive them instead of holding a grudge. And then focus more on the people and activities that consistently bring you joy. Another happiness tip from our expert, keep trying to learn every day. Challenge yourself. Push yourself. Whether it's a new skill, a recipe, a musical instrument, or a word of the day every day. Research shows any new challenge that we find fun and interesting will boost our happiness levels. Because if you succeed, you gain positive emotions like confidence and a sense of accomplishment. And even if you fail, you'll gain the satisfaction of knowing that you worked on it, you tried. And that's key, because resilient people who constantly try after setbacks, they tend to be happier than those who never try or who give up.
1: IFYL, intelligence for your life.
0: And coming up, I'll share one of the best coping mechanisms for stress. This comes from the University of Winchester, and it's all about delving into your past to deal with what's going on in your present.
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1: Welcome back to Intelligence for Your Life, and you may have noticed that a lot of old movies, music, and games are popular again, like the early 2000s rom-com 13 Dresses, the Spice Girls from the 1990s, and older video games like Super Mario. And there is a good reason, apparently, because tapping into nostalgia is the ultimate coping mechanism for stress. People are escaping into the past when the world seems simpler. Old favorites offer solace and predictability in troubling, unpredictable times. Psychology professor Dr. Wing Lee Chung at the University of Winchester in England, he studies nostalgia, and his research shows that embracing nostalgia by watching old movies, listening to old songs, or even taking up old-fashioned hobbies is an effective way to cope with stress and anxiety. It can lift people's moods, boost confidence, and inspire optimism. A good doctor says we can feel comforted by revisiting something that reminds us of a time when we used to feel more connected to other people. Amen to that.
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And this town's lost its faith. Our colors will fade eventually. So if our time is running out, day after day, we'll make the mundane a masterpiece. Oh my, my, oh my, my love, I take one look at you, you're taking me.

0: tips to help you be the smartest person in the room. You don't want to miss this. 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I'm John Tesh on Coast 93.3. Of course, you've heard the expression, you catch more flies with honey than with vinegar, right? Well, listen to this. If your kitchen is being overtaken by fruit flies, a bowl of vinegar is a great way to catch them. Researchers at Northwestern University say flies happen to be attracted to the bacteria on fermenting fruit, and fruit that's overly ripe starts giving off acetic acid, the same chemical that gives vinegar its distinct smell. And pretty much any type of fly will be attracted to vinegar. So create this trap. Ready? Add 3 drops of dish soap to a bowl of vinegar and leave it uncovered. The soap cuts the surface tension of the vinegar so the flies will sink and drown. Yeah, that's dark.
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1: Welcome to the John Tesh Radio Show. I am your grateful host. And you know, the more things you and I try to remember at once, the more likely we are to forget everything. That's the latest research, because it turns out our brain has a limited capacity in short-term working memory. That's according to scientists at the University of Texas. Now, they found that when people overloaded their brains by trying to remember too many things at once, their brain essentially started kicking out memories to make room for new information. It's kind of like musical chairs. There are only so many spots, so something is going to get left out. And the more we try to cram in, the more we're going to forget things. So experts say it's best to write down the important stuff. What that does is it codes information in the brain in two ways, through sight or sound, depending on whether you're reading information or hearing it, and touch, from physically writing it down. So you may not even need to look at your notes later on.
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1: And up next, think back to some of your best friends in school or from work. Did you sit next to them in class or on the job? I'm going to share the results of a brand new study that has looked at how assigned seating influences the types of friendships we form. And I have a feeling this is something that will resonate with most of you like it has me.
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1: So think back for a moment to the good friends you made in school. Did you sit next to them in class? Well, according to the journal Plus One, when students have assigned seating, like when they're seated alphabetically by name rather than allowed to grab whatever seat they want, they're more likely to develop close bonds with those around them. And that's true from elementary school up through college. It's even true on the job. Traditionally, schools have used assigned seats as a way for teachers to control student behavior, say by breaking up students who are overly chatty or disruptive. But this new study found that when kids are forced to sit next to each other in assigned seats for at least a full semester, they're a lot more likely to form strong bonds with each other. Studies show it's normal for us to form bonds with others we see daily and in close proximity, so we can thank assigned seating for some of our most enduring friendships in life.
2: Intelligence for your life.
1: And just ahead, how is your thyroid functioning these days? A thyroid that's out of whack? We now know that can lead to weight gain, fatigue, extreme fatigue, brain fog, and depression even. I'm going to give you a quick self-test for this next.
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1: Here's another great piece of sleep intel. 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Yeah, it turns out the more fiber in our diet, the better we'll sleep. According to the Journal of Clinical Sleep Medicine, people who consume more high-fiber foods, they spend more time in the deep, restorative stages of sleep. And in the study, people eating more fiber cut the time it took to fall asleep right in half. It only took one day for the changes to take effect. Why would fiber help us sleep better? Because, don't miss this, it takes longer to digest. So the nutrients are released much more slowly into the bloodstream. That helps the body have an easier time winding down at night.
2: Intelligence for your life.
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15: He's on the couch. 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Now he's walking to the fridge, staring blankly at a jar of mustard. Folks, we are witnessing a world record of absolute boredom.
16: 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And the food? Hall of Fame status. We've got smash burgers, flatbreads, wings, craft cocktails, and ice cold draft. 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Grab a lane. Catch a game on the Gab Spot high-def video walls. From family fun to late-night runs, we've got you covered. The Gab Spot, where the fun starts. Tuesday morning, the Gab Spot is the sweet deal on Coast 93.3. 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
18: Flying to Afghanistan, bringing wounded warriors back to Germany.
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21: As a member of the Thunderbirds, I get to be a part of a team that passes on the message of the United States Air Force Reserve to the U.S. and the world.
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21: the Air Force Reserve is second to none.
8: It gave me the opportunity to go to college.
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27: Looking for future leaders we can trust and believe in? Look no further than the high school student athletes right here in Florida. High school sports teach young people how to be effective leaders. It begins by making their grades and being on time for practice. It includes learning to listen, following directions, accepting responsibility, being a good role model. And it's about respect for officials, opponents, the rules, and each other. The result? It transcends sports. It gives us hope for the future. High school sports. There's so much more than just a game. This message presented by the Florida High School Athletic Association and the Florida Interscholastic Athletic Administrators Association.
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